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2: 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Thank you, Lord.
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1: 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We are mass to sandile mama.
2: The amount of prophet to gutata or some prophet.
1: Oh, prophet to the chico, who is so that we shut out, put you gutata or Zala Utata Wanke, prophet.
0: And you look at our own Ben Shaden again, the name of
1: prophet, you want to prophet, mama, what's that about the world?

0: Prophet,
1: Oh, Prophet, Oh, Prophet, Oh, Prophet, Oh, Prophet, Oh, Prophet, Oh, Prophet, Oh, Prophet, Oh, Prophet, Oh, Prophet, Oh, Prophet, Oh, Prophet, Oh, Prophet, Oh, Prophet, Oh, Prophet, Oh, Prophet, Oh, Prophet, Oh, Prophet, Oh, Prophet, Oh, Prophet, Oh, Prophet, Oh, Prophet, Oh, Prophet, Oh, Prophet, Oh, Prophet, Oh, Prophet, Oh, Prophet, Oh, Prophet, Oh, Prophet, Oh, Prophet, Oh, Prophet, Oh, Prophet, Oh, Prophet, Oh, Prophet, Oh, Prophet, Oh, Prophet, Oh, Prophet, Oh, Prophet, Oh, Prophet, Oh, Prophet, Oh, Prophet, Oh, Proph

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0: are from prophet. Can one zoom 7 to my mom have been a and then go on to 7 from Dua.
2: Come on, my prophet.
0: Ikamalako Malbongwe. 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
0: Hey, my daughter, Pagoda Nabaga 07.
2: Thank you, Jesus.
0: 541-683.
2: Oh, Nagale, my prophet.
0: 0788. 541-683.
2: Yes, Lord.
0: This is a Puma getting a glamour to Los Angeles.
2: Yes, Lord.
0: And the Funa Apple Ume corner. Ukubek Usfone.
2: Thank you, Jesus.
0: Ujehopa as a servant.
2: Yes, Lord.
0: And Ujehopa was a Pagamis.
2: Thank you, Jesus.
0: Ujehopa was a cigarette.
2: My Jesus.
0: Pelopelopelezapelezege.
2: Long
0: in the periodry. Is in the Zizzo Chica, is in the Zizzo car.
2: Oh, yes, Lord.
0: It's a Puma get the matter of Sazos. Another FM. Society must stand on it.

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1: 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Cut us a little, what is December? 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So what a man in my container as a palate.
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Oshimza, I'm starting to live in Betty, no shape without you. 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Good morning and welcome to the show. I'm Tanja extending on a local Tuesday. Because local is lekker. Let me come and bomb Junge. How are you doing? And let me just remind you that Namhlanje ekseni unqobizitaki akekho, but ukhona usilindelene nami kanjani with the news from the top to the bottom of the hour. And uzakhele uyeneze ukuphathele ke sports update. 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Inspector Ungwane from Durban Metro Police with the traffic update ekseni ukhona. 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

music by Msak, Wayside Lover. Before that, Tyler and Zara Larson, She Did It Again. Good morning, 25 minutes after 6 is your time right about now. Let's take a look at what's happening right on this day.

0: Sipai Msak, Ava, Wayside Lover. Before that, Tyler and Zara Larson, She Did It Again. Good morning, 25 minutes after 6 is your time right about now. Let's take a look at what's happening right on this day in history. But it's kind of getting out.
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0: Sipai Msak, Ava, Wayside Lover. Before that, Tyler and Zara Larson, She Did It Again. Good morning, 25 minutes after 6 is your time right about now. Let's take a look at what's happening right on this day in history. But it's kind of getting out.
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0: It is the music by Mahuse MK Nomsa. Namangeke. Good morning, welcome to the Rising Rock Breakfast. It is 11 before 7. Right, so we're going to have 068-764-9969. 068-764-9969. Mouse Vugil and you. Ubeke Mpantweni, Ubeke Msebenzini, Ubeke Ekaya, Ubushaye Night Shift. Or when I get we house executive, Usamisa Maturuk, Sab Nand. It's okay. As long as we're telling them Sagazo in 88.4 FM, today's best radio. We really do appreciate you, okay? So as we get again, now we go 068-764-9969. When I get lag, Kameng Mamolo.
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0: I'm going to go to the

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2: And they want to tell the citizens they're going to put SANDF upon you, you know. So until the 30th was to verify 457 number of people in, there's a lot that the whole South African government can do in 2 days when it comes to this illegal immigration issue.

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There's a lot that the whole South African government can do in 2 days when it comes to this illegal immigration issue. And from now until that, government willing to do, not much and much.

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There's a lot that the whole South African government can do in 2 days when it comes to this illegal immigration issue. And from now until that, government willing to do, not much and much.

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1: There is Untando Hamsana no Ubegezela actually. Untando is featured on the song It's a Manzi. Lagunanda at 8.4 FM taking us to exactly 16 minutes after 10 o'clock. 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
1: 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your benefits are glolo shintsho lolo. 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

0: with making these products for traditional and cultural purposes,
1: right.
0: it's absolutely allowed. It's part of our heritage and our culture.
1: 100%.
0: The problem is when these drinks are manufactured and then, you know, I like to, so not all illicit alcohol is counterfeit.
1: Ah.
0: Right, you do get other types of illicit alcohol as well.
1: Got you. Well, you know,

0: tricks that we can share with the listeners. Of course, if they do want to get any more information, they can go onto our website, which is www.drinksfederationsa.co.za. And on the website, we have a special dedicated page to counterfeit and illicit alcohol. And these you know, tips and tricks are also shared there as well.
1: Before we get able to close it off, Doctor, I just want to find out what is your put to in terms of local point these counterfeit products of illicit alcohol distribution?
0: Absolutely, Tolani, and I think that's one of the key components of trying to combat the problem. You know, we believe at the Drinks Federation of South Africa that tavern owners, alcohol

0: regarding counterfeit alcohol, or they know of any information regarding counterfeit and illicit alcohol in South Africa.
1: All right, Dr. Shamal Ramsar, and who is the head of research at the Drinks Federation of South Africa. Thank you so much for lending us your time. That was very insightful.
0: Thanks, Solani. Thanks for having me. And have a great afternoon further.
1: You have a great afternoon too, Doc.
0: Cheers, bye.
1: Cheers, bye.

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1: 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So we cannot say with the amount engake reasonable.
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1: Ngoba ukuba nama account amaningi akukho kubi.
0: Okay.
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0: Sure.
1: Nokuthi ugcine usuyiqinisa uso over in debt.

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1: Well, it's that time of the year where people are taking out their coat. If moment like these makes you say, Aish, Yojo, how overtong? 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All you have to do is buy two packs of holes and enter to qualify. 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
0: Siyabusiseka sikulalele sise containing. 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
1: 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I found that very
0: smooth.
1: I'm telling you.
0: So ungakaboni lutho. It's time for the news headlines. Sifisa ukuzo yakho ke later mlaleli nangu Nondu.
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0: WhatsApp before the game, and that it really drives you on. 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

0: Amafutha nomunye udodo wasendlini. 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
2: 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Further together
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0: 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Debt counseling akusiyo i-savings plan. Akusiyo i-savings plan. Debt counseling is for those consumers aba over indebted who are struggling to make repayments ngokwama installment ababewasayinile before. It's to help them get the relief. Which is, I can still understand medical action against you.
1: 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Lindela, kota wamanju sekhona nonduduzo nendaba zika 4 o'clock. 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

0: must address the entire value chain. Like I said, technical losses, the issues of completeness of billing, accuracy of billing, and also making sure downstream that those that are entitled to free basic services indeed get to have those free basic services, ensuring that the people are charged at the right tariff. We know there are instances where in industry is charged on residential tariffs. For that package of interventions to happen, we can't be at an arm's length. So we're going to support the city of Johannesburg.
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0: namhlanje. 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

0: the fact that if you want to be the best, you've got to be able to beat the best. And we don't look at it as a challenge. We look at it as a...
1: Iran will play in the United States of America. And the reason for that is very simple, dear friends, is because we have to unite. We have to bring people together. It is my responsibility, it is our responsibility. Football unites the world. Johnny.
2: Alright, so Infantino galoba bekhuluma esho ukuthi cha iyo iRan izodlala kule mdlalo ngoba iRan iqhathwe nayo ke Belgium, Egypt kanjalo ne New Zealand ku Group G. 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
0: That remains the main thing is the fact that if you want to be the best, you got to be able to beat the best. We don't look at it as a challenge, we look at it as an opportunity for us to really make a big statement in all of those games, not only the three. I think the five games that we'll be playing, it's about us making a statement.
2: Alright, asivale ngesithinta i-tennis ke-Roland Garros ke-French Open namhlanje laphana ku-day 3 uqalile le mdlalo bekungakabi khona nje ama-upsets athini kuyona ke le mdlalo selokhu iqalile ngaphandle nje ukuthi u-Stan Wawrinka u-2015 champion uphumeke ekuseni kunomqhudelwano njengoba ke phinde wamemezelana nokuthi umdlalo wakho ugcina ke lowo bewudlala usukwini layizolo. 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
3: I'm able to come to the net to play points there. It's so much fun. I'm super proud that I was able to, you know, improve that part of the game and be able to bring it on court. And happy to be back. Thank you for the support. And
2: Alright, siwa nombolo 1 kwabesilisa uyanikusina naye futhi ke namhlanje uzoqala kumkhankaso wakhe ukuthi anqobe lo mqhudelwano uzobhekana naye kuClermont kaThabowa lapha eFrance. 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
1: It's that time of the year where people are scrambling for cuddles and taking out their coat. 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Up next, sikhuluma no Moon Child Saneli and nasitshele kabanzi ngohambo lwakhe, and her brand new single is Scrambled Egg on the Lokshin Drive. Siyabuya, all that's happening on the other side.
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Ah, man, it's the sounds of Fumon Charles Sanelli, winner under 88.4 FM. Eti Make, surely you remember this one. From Durban poetry circles to global stages, my collaborations with Beyonce, Gorilla.

0: girls, and now bringing her full moon magic home. And today on a local Tuesday, we are hanging out. And nango hambo lwakhe and a lot azobe esinika kona osungula namhlanje nesingakulindela kulonyaka ka 2026. Who knows, there's something ayihlelayo. Afisa ukuthi ke nawe ube ingcenye yayo ezikehle zike enza izinto ezimangalisayo. Moon Child Sanelly, welcome to the show.
1: How are you?
0: I'm super fantastic now since we have you here. Kunjani?
1: Okay, thank you. Just a busy week for a busy weekend.
0: Amen. I mean, I'm just excited to get so far with 2026. And since you've started, the Moon Child Sanelly, we know the unapologetic, fearless, beautiful Moon Child. Oh, man, we're loving it. I hope 2026 Wako is treating you well, though.
1: It's treating me well, Shane. I think that it's treating me well because I just started my leg of my international touring because it's summer now in Europe and the UK. So as I do every summer, I go outside and I do all the festivals that are in Europe and the UK mostly.
0: Beautiful.
1: So I just came back from that leg.
0: Now, Johannesburg finally gets the full moon show. Why was it important for you to bring this experience home?
1: It was important for me because, like, I feel like, you know, I'll be seeing on social media. People are seeing, like, filling up stadiums overseas, and, like, people singing along to songs they don't know. And also, I feel like the fan base before I got commercial also felt neglected. And it was super amazing. So I need to bring the show to South Africa so South Africans can know what the world is. I learned from where I started into my commercial. It was so beautiful to see, and I was like, I have to throw one. I have to do one for my fan base in South Africa where all my worlds meet, from the people who know me from Midnight Stirring, the people who know me from Rabubi. My worlds are going to be together, which is a full moon set. So
0: man.
1: That's why I thought it was really, really important.
0: And one thing engiyithandayo, igama oqambe ngayo sound yakho, a future ghetto funk. For someone or for the first time, what inspired the sound? This is the one for me.
1: Yeah, so future ghetto funk is the sound I had to create because I was bored by doing something that existed and everything is. I was like, I want to actually have fun with music and create my own world, you know? And so that, I mean, I feel like the strong parts that you can pick up from future ghetto funk is my upbringing, my Kwaito upbringing, and my jazz upbringing. My hip hop upbringing. Those are the songs that I couldn't even escape because at home they played Kwaito and because my cousins are dancers, so Kwaito music was always there, so I know all the songs. And then my brother was a hip hop producer, so I know all hip hop. Like I was in hip hop at home, there was a studio.
0: Yeah.
1: And then my mom played jazz, so it was so all those combinations. And I was like, basically, I feel like the familiarity that you're probably going to clock from this new sound that I created, it's basically my upbringing. I'm saying this song sounds like it, this song sounds like this. And I just wanted to create.

0: it was so all those combinations. And I was like, basically, I feel like the familiarity that you're probably going to clock from this new sound that I created, it's basically my upbringing. Writing this song sounds like it, this song sounds like this. And I just wanted to create my own world for real. And I love it. I love it.
1: So we are hanging out with Mangalisa Ngalendlela Esimanga from Ningizimu Africa.

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The Lokishini Tribe Show up next. We have Urap Shi in the studio. So we sifuna ukuzwa ngohambo lwakhe, igama lale ngoma, what's the problem?

0: little different.
1: Yeah.
0: So I was actually inspired by a varieties of artists and from overseas. Mm-hmm. Some are well known, the mm-hmm. likes of Lil Wayne.
1: Ah,
0: I even mentioned it on my profile.
1: Yeah.
0: So we grew up watching. So at home we didn't have a DC even.
1: Mm-hmm.
0: So I used to go at my neighbor's house watch DC.
1: Watch TV there.
0: So I used to see Lil Wayne.

0: to mention such.
1: And Nipshin and how
0: question. Yeah, from it's like 10 minutes away from here.
1: Yeah.
0: Or like 8 minutes away. I went to record the song, bro, but the final mastering and mixing was detox, okay? Mm. Bro, you wouldn't even believe it. Grateful to God that people at Pixel House recorded the song. I had a lot of problems.
1: Mm-hmm.
0: Like, you know, especially in the cars and everything else, you know? So everything was on my shoulders.
1: Ah, man.
0: I was no, let me release a song that people can relate on.
1: Mm-hmm.
0: And let me release a song that people can learn from.
1: Yeah.
0: So my music is all about, inspiring people.
1: Yeah.
0: It's all about touching people's souls.
1: Bro.
0: And people can learn from my music. I don't stream my music.
1: Mm-hmm.
0: I don't say unnecessary things about music. I don't beef with anybody.
1: Yeah.
0: My music is all about growing the youth. And inspiring the youth.
1: And are you happy with the reception of the song?
0: So for the song, just dropped
1: recent,
0: I'm 2 weeks ago.
1: Yeah.
0: I'm still waiting, and so I can promote the song to reach a larger audience.
1: Does
0: you know how

0: and keep sending through your voice note to 068. And then Sagnika number 2, DJ Zinhle with Ezo Thando. Sati number 3, Questa, Mfoka Vilakazi, ethi nyaka nyaka. Alright, to Thanda iphi kulezi eziwu-4 zanamhlanje 068-794.
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1: 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You know those days when it's freezing, the geyser doesn't work, another water pipe burst, and traffic hears you saying, yo, when that happens, put it through it.

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1: 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You know those days when it's freezing, the geyser doesn't work, another water pipe burst, and traffic hears you saying, yo, when that happens, put it through with Mzansi. And if you finally get... 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
2: 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kodwa

out the poles that are old, and we have promised that we are going to be providing them with poles because they are having some complaints with their dipping tanks. But they are happy with the dipping chemicals that we are providing, happy with the medication that we are providing. I've also got some complaints even to shop owners that are selling medication. They are saying their farmers are no longer coming as they used to, and then it's because of the department providing medication to all the dipping tanks, and that is a positive move. But we have already observed that I'm visiting dipping tanks, and I'm seeing some of the problems that the farmers are having, like the genetics of the bulls. We are looking at the

can win. For if there is a wonderful day today that we are celebrating Africa Month, and today Africa Day in KwaZulu-Natal, in one day doing so with so many activities that have taken place in KwaZulu-Natal, which in my view is also a very important and a strategic response to the messages that have been communicated about KwaZulu-Natal pertaining the relationship between our brothers and sisters from other Africa. I must say, Manzankosi, I'm standing before you in Africa as an African, and I'm gathered here in this room. The official Africa Day celebration of KwaZulu-Natal at the Playhouse, led by our Honorable MEC Khawula. During those reflections, I spoke about something profoundly symbolic, yet deeply familiar. The thing Africa teaches us, it is that nature remembers. And when the wind moves across this vast continent, through our mountains, over our rivers, across villages, cities, and plains, it carries with it more than the movement of air. It carries memory, it carries struggle, it carries hope. If we listen carefully, we hear not only the echoes of history, but the footsteps of those who came before us. We hear the voices that shaped civilization. We hear the songs of liberation movements and freedom fighters who refused to surrender their dignity. We hear too the quiet resilience of ordinary African men and women, those whose names may never appear in history books, but whose sacrifices made our freedom possible. That wind reminds us of painful truths. It carries the memory of slavery, the violence of colonial conquest, the humiliation of dispossession, and the brutality of apartheid. It reminds us that generations of Africans were systematically stripped not only of economic opportunity, but of identity, culture, and historic agency. Yet history also wage human dignity. Africa did not surrender. Africa endured. Africa rose. And so, events or a symbolic date on the calendar, it is an invitation to reflection, yes, but even more importantly, it is a call to responsibility. It is a reaffirmation of an enduring truth that Africa, the cradle of humankind, itself, the intellectual, cultural, and moral resources necessary to shape its own future. But if we are to speak honestly about an African Renaissance, we must begin with an honest reckoning. The destruction system of slavery, colonialism, and apartheid did not merely exploit African labor and resources.

and moral resources necessary to shape its own future. But if we are to speak honestly about an African Renaissance, we must begin with an honest reckoning. The destruction system of slavery, colonialism, and apartheid did not merely exploit African labor and resources.

verses. They also answers have he was poignantly captured by Chancellor Williams in his seminal work at the destruction of black civilization, where he reminds us that much of our inheritance remains hidden within our own history.

restoration. It is about recovering intellectual confidence. It's about contextualization our experiences within post-colonial and post-apartheid realities while equipping future generations with a fuller understanding of who they are. See, I'm an African, Natal, may be really not sure whether I understand what I mean. If you say to them, you are also an African, and these are our brothers and sisters, they will never comprehend that. But fellow Africans, if the African Renaissance is upon us, then the question becomes, what does it demand of us? It demands first and foremost the ethnic limitation. It demands that we stop seeing Africa merely through the lens of crisis and begin seeing it through the lens of possibility. Yes, ours remain a continent confronting immense challenges, poverty, inequality, unemployment, conflict, and underdevelopment. But Africa is not defined by its problem alone. We are also a continent of innovation, youthful energy, intellectual capacity, cultural richness, and extraordinary resilience. And perhaps the greatest lesson of Pan-Africanism is this, that the emancipation, development, and prosperity of people of African descent can only be fully realized unity. Not uniformity, unity. Unity of purpose, unity of ambition, unity in defending African interest. That is very important. Unity in building institutions capable of serving our people. The African Renaissance

Will they say, we inherited freedom and squandered it? Or will they say, we became the generation that reimagined Africa intellectually, economically, culturally, and morally? Because the wind of Africa is still blowing. The question is whether we are prepared to listen and whether we possess the courage to answer its call.

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1: This is a result of the proclamation of 2019 that actually granted the SIU wide-ranging legal investigative powers actually to probe into the various allegations of irregularities in the awarding of multi-million rand contracts from the Free State Department of Health into Buthelezi EMS and associates. We found that this awarding of the contracts had not been done, had not followed procurement procedures, and there were serious violations in relation to that. So based on the outcome of the investigations and the gravities thereof, we approached the special tribunal to seize and preserve these properties. There are two properties, one in Gauteng, one in the Free State, and quite a number of others that we are also looking into. And by and large, the order of fact that where they cannot be encumbered with or dealt with in whatsoever manner, pending the outcome, the enforcement of the preservation order. Well, it is a contestable area in terms of the... But what we found is that based on the investigations, it was not clear as to actually what was done, because we looked at the procedural aspects in terms of the awarding

0: kabanzi ngalo ke udaba ke lokuphenya kabanzi ke ngokusebenziswa ke kwemali yakahulumeni ngimthethweni sikhasa umsikhombuthi ligamenxe ihora lesithupha kuhlelo ke lezindaba zomphakathi injobo ithungelwa ebandla
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0: It's more of a calling. 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
1: Yes.
0: Or your case has been closed. 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So kusho ukuthi I don't have to do anything. No, you have and you still within you are within your rights ukuthi uye police station.
1: Yes.
0: Either uma ngabe i message ngoba technology siyasenzela kalula msokazi, uyakwazi ukuthi uma uvula i-case my cellphone yakho uyifakile cell number bese kungena i-message few minutes after you have opened the case kungena i-message with the case number.
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1: Yes.
0: But most of the time i contact number kusuke kuyi landline. 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
1: Yeah.
0: Kodwa you are within your rights ukuthi uhambe uye police station.
1: Yes.
0: Ngicela ukuthola umsisho wami nayi message engayithola case number ya case yami Nance.
1: Yes.
0: Ngicela ukukhulumisana naye. 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
0: 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So yes. It's important ukuthi when you have opened the case allow umseshi some time to work on the docket and also keep contact with him. Mawuthi ushintsha indawo yokuhlala mazise so that le address obuyifakile ezokwazi ukuthi utholakala kuphi. If you have changed the phone mhlawumbe usunenye inumber for some reasons.
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0: 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Stand your ground. Yabona thina silandela Babu Steve Biko.
1: Oh yes.
0: Who went through so much. The likes of Dr. Nelson Mandela went through so much.
1: Yes.
0: But they never kept quiet. It was painful. They never kept quiet. They were fighting for us ukuthi sibe liberated.
1: Yes.
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0: 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We can't keep quiet.
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1: Hashtag we re-image indawo yasenayo.
0: Exactly, yes. 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
5: Honorable members Order, can I address you?
6: Accordingly, I would like to take this opportunity to inform the nation that today I handed a letter to the Speaker of the National Assembly, the Honorable Baleka Mbete, to tender my resignation from the high position of President of the Republic of South Africa, effective from the day that will be determined by the National Assembly.
7: I have therefore come to the decision to resign as President of the Republic with immediate effect.
8: 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Thank you.
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5: Order, honorable members. 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
1: Sikubhekele nje kwezinye zezindaba unobhala jikelele we-ANC umnumzane uFikile Mbalula kakhulukazi ukhulume kabanzi ke ngodaba ke lwe-March in March veza khona ke ukuthi i-ANC imi kephi ngodaba ke lwe-March in March okuwumkhankaso omelene ke nabantu abakuleli ngokungekho ke semthethweni.

So an old man or an old woman or a family owning a small business in the township disappear in the township, and then some guy comes, and then people go there, pensioners, they take things on debt. The business is not going under. Even in the process that they are selling fake things. We found the stories in Skukun, in Limpopo, where people were being sold fake things, poison, expired goods, and all of that. That is the reality that has faced us. So the role of government and the state is to tighten the laws to protect its citizenry without degenerating to a point where there are protests that are exploited by people with nefarious intentions. We are not focused on much and much. We are just putting policy before South Africans to say the state, the democratic state, must intervene and at the same time in terms of laws, but at the same time in terms of protecting the citizens. If that does not happen, anyone can call himself a leader and emerge on a popular front and be funded by people with dubious interest to our country, to hurt our country's image. It's not good for South Africa to be projected in the international landscape as a xenophobic people. You will know, most of you who travel abroad, people love this country. Yes, we've got problems, but we don't want to compare with others. The question of illegal immigration is global. Donald Trump has gone to the House, and they gave him billions of rands to execute what is called ICE. People have been chased up and down, arrested in America, and all of that, and been victimized, and so on. We don't want to degenerate to that level. We want money and laws that protect us, and we illustrate in our statement what are those laws that we need to implement. We are not concerned about much and much. They are raising an important issue that is in the public domain, that is well known to all of us. I was a minister of police. If I were to take a practical example, we were working here around the same hours for a few days before the DA ejected him. We went here, buildings are full of people who are undocumented here. So if you were to walk in the streets here and somebody pickpocket you, and we chase that person and he gets into that building, we will never know who would cry. They are undocumented, unregistered, and it's a national security threat. So government must not allow our country to engulf us as though

0: basically escalate government in terms of you touch the raw nerve because they don't hate other Africans. The issue that we challenge and we agree with, we've got the problem of undocumented people, and they are, even though they are in my, some of them own shops, Hyde Park and everywhere else, but they don't have documentation and so on. So we need to deal with that. And government need to lead that issue with confidence.
1: Kanjalo ke unobhala jikelele we-ANC umnumzane uFikile Mbalula kudaba-ke ikakhulukazi lwe-March and March ikakhulukazi ekhuluma nje ethi ke akumele sixoshe amashangane ubeke kanjalo wayesethi bangabantu bakithi. They are part of us. 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
2: There is the frustration that as government we have left this unattended sufficiently for the longest time.

back, and the owners of those factories were arrested for employing undocumented foreign nationals. And it's a program that is continuing, is taking place in the province on a weekly basis. They are championing this kind of operation. The demonstrations are saying, though that is being done, but the state at which

though the number is not enough, but technology will also assist, meaning that government is making efforts. But the only challenge is that we have started to do that very late when this issue in the show was Natal. They come to South Africa or towards Natal because as the citizens of South Africa were the ones who give them accommodation, give them land to stay in, give them shops to rent, we rent shops to them. If also ourselves, we must be responsible as the citizens that we are closing those tabs

0: quote me right, putting pressure on our government, because they're the departments and everyone are the ones that have power and authority, as they always say. So they have authority, but they're not doing, using their authority. I heard a minister in the presidency, if I remember well, who said, or even is it Mr. Lamuhula, telling the country that we don't have authority to ask for papers. We agree we don't have authority to ask for papers. Who is here inland to ask for papers? It's actually absurd to say the PMA can only work on the borders. Mm. They are the ones giving authority for you to come in. Mm. You tell them the date, right? Mm. But they're not the ones who has to come in and track you once you are in and you're coming back.
1: And that was
0: a problem with government entities, or not entities, government departments. Sometimes you don't understand what defines who plays from where to where. Mm. Like I was making an example with PMA.
2: Kazanjalo ke umnumzane ke uNhlanhla Mqadi okhulumela ke lona iqembu Imagine March, noma ke ukhulumela ke Imagine March njengoba besilandisa nje kabanzi ngomnqamula juquke ka 30 June. 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

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Nala, the plantiologist, Usomnana, is live. A show with interaction where you make your voice be heard. Music, information, motivation, testimonies, healing, prophecies, prophetic declarations, and many more. 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Bonarisa Manda, Minkazmu. 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

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Zonke. 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

0: Yes, what you are a Prasa building, la Pami Prasa building at the station. When I alarm Christa Rasas, Maula and the Mauritian Rasasa, now in the way for the delay all a open plan to the sea lap hole. See at Elevant Manga doing Osham, like the presentation, Jamangano, Hamania, Cooper, Master Piso, Uzo Pangela, Utin. Now we are born and Joe, born and asking a keeper. We are. So the Mshaga 6 June 2026 in Konzo Yen Night of Plenty Tambama in Genango 6 in Tambama Ipumango 6 Egu Sain. Are you kicking a transport Mabaya Kuru?
1: Yeah, for story.
0: 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I'm a Tayisi Lokala La.
1: 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That's why I'm calling it a circle apostles. Keep an eye on Jay, instant miracle, Leobu, you show a baba, OCB, a lapia, open all.
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0: Yeah,
1: I will move back. I will move back to the place.
2: Baba, I'm trying to get in the mighty name of Jesus. Yes, Lord. Yes, Lord. Yes, Lord. Yes, Lord. Yes, Lord.
3: Yes, Lord. Yes, Lord.
2: Yes, Lord. Yes, Lord. Yes, Lord. Yes,
3: Lord.
2: Yes, Lord. Yes, Lord. Yes, Lord. Yes, Lord. Yes, Lord. Yes, Lord. Yes, Lord. Yes, Lord. Yes, Lord. Yes, Lord. Yes, Lord. Yes, Lord. Yes, Lord. Yes, Lord.
3: Yes, Lord.
1: Yes, Lord. Yes, Lord. Yes,
2: Lord. Yes, Lord. Yes, Lord. Yes, Lord.
1: Yes, Lord.
0: Yes, Lord. Yes,
1: Hayi ke masibane phakwa nto zenzeka ngomgqibelo.
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1: God bless you, sir.
0: Amen.
3: Oh yes, oh yes, oh yes.
2: Jesus, Lord.
3: Yes, Lord. Yes, Lord. Yes, Lord.
1: Mohlani.
4: Yebo, sawubona.
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3: 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Amen.
4: Yeah.
3: Yeah. Yeah. Yeah. Yeah. Yeah. Yeah. Yeah. Yeah. Yeah. Yeah.
4: Yeah. Yeah.
1: Yeah. Yeah. Yeah. Yeah. Yeah. Yeah. Yeah. Yeah. Yeah. Yeah. Yeah. Yeah. Yeah. Yeah. Yeah. Yeah. Yeah. Yeah. Yeah. Yeah. Yeah. Yeah. Yeah. Yeah. Yeah. Yeah. Yeah. Yeah. Yeah. Yeah. Yeah. Yeah. Yeah. Yeah. Yeah. Yeah. Ubusena sithe isithombe salensizwa ngicela ungiphathele sona.
4: Okay. Ngiphathe.
3: Ngiqabelo.
4: Ngiqabelo.
3: Yes.
4: Ngiqabelo.
3: God bless you.
4: Amen.
3: Amen.
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